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1: Everything becomes a void.
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1: 九燕啊。Have this, you must. Go train in the Holy Snake Five Chambers. Learn the Golden Snake Subdued Ego Techniques. You are the only hope to revenge our snake clan, yo.

I'm no Marshall Mathers, I'm Lucius Light, and you're my empire. I'm gravity defying like the Wright brothers, to myself and I'm a. Go ahead and make a deal with Lucifer, I'm a deadly punisher. I ain't got no mercy on his lyric massacre, cause low key, never guilty. Let's start it from the bottom, from a day I started rhyming, other side, but to the rhythm I became.

know Marshall Mathers, Aunt Lucia's lying, Bill and my empire. I'm gravity-defying like the Wright brothers, so myself and I'ma go ahead and make a deal with Lucifer. I'm a deadly punisher, I got no mercy on his lyric massacre, cause low-key, let's start it from the bottom, from a day I started rhyming, utter cyber to the rhythm, I became a thing.

Is she a princess? A cutie? A diva? A beauty? No, I don't think so. She is more than just young and beautiful. She is more than just a girl. She is a bonbon.

never be another like me 不能褒贬污蔑失意总是在是 Mr. B.I.G 似乎注定对抗命运 All lies on me 像是天生不羁不在乎他眼睛 You heard it You know what's my name 地址是 Hall of Fame 颠覆世界颠覆常理

Thank you, BBT. You have saved the ambassador of the Delta planet and resolved the conflict within the galaxy, the future peace of the Earth. 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
0: 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I just... I want to go there, you see.
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